0: Def Leppard's on Clarksburg's Greatest Hits. 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Good news for anyone who runs on Ghost Energy Drinks. And you know who you are. This May, buy Ghost Energy Drinks at GoMart and earn 300 bonus reward points. 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

0: Cars on Clarksburg's Greatest Hits. We're almost heaven. Sky 106.5. I'm Logan Scott, and I'm out the door thanking you so very much for hanging out with me on this Thursday. Back in with you. We'll do it all over again tomorrow. Sky Drive Home Show beginning at 3 o'clock. Alex O'Neill, she's in next right here on Almost Heaven.
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Hawaii tours, reportedly due to blue dot fever. What this is fan slang for widespread unsold seats, and they're shown as blue dots on the venue maps. Now, while artists publicly cite reasons like work-life balance or scheduling conflicts, reports reveal half-empty or worse seating charts behind the cancellations. You know what? Maybe if you didn't charge $120 for tickets. They say this year's average is actually about $144. Back in 2020, it was $82. So maybe make it affordable, and we'll come to see you. We've got more great music coming up. Sky 106.5. Sky 106.5.

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0: Lexburg's greatest hits. Sky, what if 6.5? Hey, it's Alex. With Mother's Day coming up on Sunday, maybe you're not really sure what to do for mom. So here are some kind of trends that are out there in the market that maybe you want to take advantage of. First of all, personalization. Huge trend. Customized gifts, engraved jewelry, curated photo albums, even a letter expressing how much you appreciate her. Very popular. How about subscription services like specialty coffee, monthly book deliveries, self-care kits, things that kind of extend the holiday beyond just one day. And how about a little outside the box? More than that, families embracing acts of gifts as service. So maybe think about, I don't know, doing the dishes for the next month. That would be an appreciative Mother's Day gift, I think. We've got more great music coming up. Sky 106.5.
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